Hey, hello. Welcome to it. My name's Justin. It's 103.3 Country. You know where to find me, Justin Off Air, or text line 615-737-1033.

we're trying to do something different here at 103.3 Country. In the city where country music is made, we think there's too much music that doesn't get heard. So we're trying to change that. 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

A restock on the energy drinks is coming for Ella Langley. I believe it'll be on September 1st. The honey-flavored drinks sold out immediately. 125 milligrams of caffeine, enough to take the edge off. Here's Ella, Morgan Wallen. I can't love you anymore.

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Make sure to check out Walmart because Jason Aldean's new clothing line, 10 Stone, will be there. Hats, pearl snaps, some t-shirts, some flannels, and Walmart clothes. The game is through the roof. They've stepped it up. She said-

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been waiting for it. I don't want to ask too much, but John Morgan's debut album, Carolina Blue, incredible. And now we got new music off an unnamed project. 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

So we all know I dyed my shirt pink for Megan Maroney at Bridgestone last weekend. Then I dyed a pair of socks and I washed them all together with my regular white socks. So now I have multiple shades of pink. The ones I have on right now, very splotchy. 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

Now, I'm not sure if it's in any Walmarts around here. Usually I roll up to the Charlotte Pike Walmart. But Jason Aldean, new clothing line, 10 Stone. Checked it out online. Some flannels, some jeans, some hats. And more importantly, we got hoodies. Always need a good hoodie.

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Tomorrow morning, Jesse James Morning Show. One more chance for you to win those Luke Bryan tickets. He'll be at Bridgestone on September 24th. They're up early. You should be too. Vicky Coffin, 6 a.m. Win some ticks.

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Both of these guys, they didn't pick up a guitar until their early 20s. And now they're here, which is very inspiring, actually. No joke there. Charles Wesley Godwin, Luke Combs, Better That Way on 103.3 Country.

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Did you also get the text? I signed up to get their merch at CMA Fest, and I just got a text yesterday from Florida Georgia Line saying, you got plans in 2027? No, I don't. 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

pretending. I'm always impressed. 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You know that one? Right past Jersey Mike's? What are we doing back there? Clearly, Mr. Chick-fil-A didn't design that parking. It's Cassius Culpepper, Southern Man on 103.3 Country.

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Ian Munsick, brand new album, The Mountain Goat. How many instruments did he play on it? 9. Can't spell Munsick without music. Huh? Here's Love is Blind on 103.3 Country.

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tomorrow morning, Jesse James Morning Show. Last chance to score those Luke Bryan tickets, Bridgestone Arena, September 24th. Now it's Luke Bryan and friends. We can keep speculating who and friends is. Who do you think it is? Win tomorrow on the Jesse James Morning Show. You should.

Megan Maroney, Cloud 9, 103.3 Country. I believe a couple hours ago, the Cloud 9 tour came to a conclusion. It was supposed to end in Nashville, but there was a canceled date, so ended in Denver. So what's next? I don't know. Another tour? Another album? The show was great. Like, I'm riding Cloud 9.

You know the deal. You know the spiel. My name's Justin. It's 103.3 Country. 10 hours of me. It's 9 too many. Here with you until 5 a.m. But tonight on the show, coming up at midnight, we got Kane Brown. Right now, it's Jacob Hackworth. And what took you so long?

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0: My name's Justin. This is the Overnight Ride. Kane Brown is here on the show. Last time we talked, Woman had just come out. Now we're in the full life cycle of the song. Did you know it was going to hit like this? It was going to be as big as it is?
1: No. It took off.
0: Yeah.
1: I loved it immediately. Like, it was one of those gut songs that I used to feel back in the beginning of my career. So that felt good. But yeah, you know, especially these days, like, you just never know. So they were keeping me up to date. I don't normally check, but I've been checking. They're like, man, this is your fastest moving song on radio so far. So it's nice to hear.
0: Especially since, you know, you're in this mode where it's, I don't care about your opinions. I'm trying something new. Gratifying to see a song like this explode like that.
1: Yeah.
0: Do the kids know it's about their mom? I went to, because there's other songs about Caitlyn.
1: Yeah.
0: You told me the idea, you saw Caitlyn through the window and all that stuff. Do they know, like, songs about mom?
1: Nah. They love it, though. I will say, whenever I was putting this song out, they kept saying, play woman. And so they'll, when it comes on, they sing it. That's one that they sing at the top of their lungs. And they like, same with, weirdly, Bury Me in Georgia.
0: Okay.
1: Yeah. So it's I will say, it's fun because they love music. So whenever they say we play one of my songs, I like it.
0: They have a good ear then.
1: I guess.
0: Some I'll stuff.
1: Yeah.
2: We get you through the night or the early morning, depending on your perspective. The Overnight Ride will be right back.
0: Hey, y'all. Let's talk about Shiny Beans. I'm Justin from The Overnight Ride. 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

0: My name's Justin. This is the Overnight Ride. Kane Brown is back on the show. We are approaching almost 10 years since your debut album. What advice would you give to that Kane Brown?
1: Man, I would tell him to live. He's living his best life. Enjoy the moments and don't put too much pressure on yourself. Mm. Yeah, just live life and have a good time.
0: I'd be cheating myself and you and the listeners if I didn't ask about this. The video that went super viral of you dissing ranch dressing. Have you tried ranch dressing since the video?
1: No. I ain't ever
2: I get where
1: to.
2: You're coming from, too. Like, I like ranch, but the idea of it is gross.
1: Yeah, there's no point. I've never had it in 32 years. Why I gotta try it now?
2: Are you a mayo guy?
1: No.
2: Okay, so that makes sense. Okay. Because yeah. There's mayo people, there's no in between.
1: Yeah, my nana used to, well, I mean, kind of, because my nana used to, she used to make the best egg sandwiches.
2: Okay.
1: And sometimes she would sneak mayo on there. And it was like, it wasn't the worst, but I was like, come on, nana, like, why is, I can taste it. It made the sandwich go down easier. It wasn't as dry, but it's still. And the ranch is just, I don't know. I can't do it.
2: Nothing worse than a dry
1: sandwich. It stinks. Nothing. God. I'll tell you, I almost choked on a piece of bread the other day. Gluten-free. Almost killed me.
3: 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The Overnight Ride will be right back.
0: Hey, y'all. Maybe you're starting your day right now, or maybe you're staying up late. 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

0: My name's Justin. This is the Overnight Ride, and Kane Brown is on the show tonight.
1: I do have to ask you about the bar, because I somehow swindled an invite to the grand opening.
2: Oh, nice.
1: And I drank the Bury Me in Georgia drink.
2: Yeah.
1: Knocked me on my feet for a couple days.
2: Did
1: so,
2: it?
1: Oh, dude. It was so good, I just kept chugging them. And then yeah. I'm like, all right. You have the 10 cups there, so that's like my 10 out of 10 thing. Keeps the drinks cold.
2: Yeah. Did you take them any home? Yeah.
1: Oh, they're up on the shelf now.
2: Nice. Yeah, they, those Bury Me in Georgia, I think it's just the actual, because they use actual blueberries.
1: Yeah.
2: So I don't know. They're fire, though.
1: So I was at the grand opening, and you said something interesting. You're going to come back and DJ sometimes? Is that like a passion project?
2: Yeah, so I bought all the DJ equipment, and I have it set up in my gym and haven't used it once. I used it like right when I first got it, and it sounded terrible. I was like, okay, I'm gonna get on YouTube and practice. And I was on TikTok looking at all the things, and it was like, it's really easy to like learn the basics of being a DJ.
1: Yeah.
2: And then I just haven't fooled with it since.
1: So you were just gonna press play? You were like beat matching, scratching?
2: Oh yeah,
1: like,
2: all I was. Yeah, because I like, when it comes to music, and like, I'm very good at like knowing a crowd and knowing what's gonna get them going.
1: Yeah.
2: And so I was like, I make a great DJ, and that was going to be my next chapter. I was like, I'm just going to start being a DJ. Hire me for birthday parties. And, yeah, it just never happened.
1: It's weird, like the ebbs and flows of the crowd, like to get them up, get them down, bring them back up, close the show out. I mean, yeah. It's kind of like a set list, but this is like a totally different avenue.
2: Yeah, I mean, if I could just be on stage playing, mixing my music, I was going to do a whole thing of, like, have a mask, like basically marshmallow.
1: Yes,
2: you know. But I had a drop. I was gonna be a Scorpion off Mortal Kombat, but I think I'd probably get licensed or something. But I was gonna have a drop in my beats where it says, "Get over here." And it was
1: if you spell with a K, I think you might be all right. You yeah. know what I mean? Like, just change up the name a little bit.
2: Yeah, I had it all planned out.
3: 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You're on the Overnight Ride. 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
0: Hey, y'all. 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

0: on second and third shifters, we are here for you. More of the Overnight Ride is next.
1: Hey, y'all. Let's talk about Shiny Beans. I'm Justin from the Overnight Ride. 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You go to your corporate coffee place, let's say. 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

0: My name's Justin. This is the Overnight Ride. Kane Brown is here. We talked not too long ago about Kane Brown 2.0. Where are we in that evolution now?
1: We're kind of at a just I'd say grown up.
0: Yeah.
1: Yeah. Just I don't care about your opinion type thing, which I love. You know,
0: free flow.
1: There's no more pressure. There's no more pressure on myself, which I love. For a while, it was so much pressure. I was overwhelmed, and I didn't realize it until now.
0: We talked about choreography and stuff. You getting into dance? Saw the music video for Woman. You're obviously dancing in there. Do you have a choreographer? Or are you like, I'm going to put these moves together?
1: No, I do. Have a guy that I've been working with, and the same dancers from the music video actually danced with me on the ACMs.
0: Yeah.
1: Which they weren't going to, but I requested them specifically because they were awesome at the music video. We had a chemistry just hanging out, and I knew that they were going to make it feel natural. But yeah, I got a guy, his name's Devin. He used to work here in Nashville, but he moved out to LA. And he just texted me. He just reminded me. He's talking about he had some free time to come down and practice. So,
0: does he stay on you to practice?
1: No. He knows that I want to, just to add something to the show. You know, even if it's here and there.
0: Yeah.
1: So, yeah.
2: Be right back. Third shifters and those that avoid the sun. Thank you for being part of our family. The Overnight Ride will be right back.
0: Hey, y'all. Let's talk about Shiny Beans. I'm Justin from The Overnight Ride. Shiny beans, bad. Nashville grind beans, good. You go to your corporate coffee place, let's say. You see the shiny beans. They look attractive. The problem is, those are oils. A bunch of flavor being cooked right out. They were either roasted too long, roasted too hot, or they're even burnt. That does not happen at Nashville Grind Coffee. And those shiny beans, the problem is, they go bad in a hurry. So say no to those shiny beans and say yes to Nashville Grind Coffee. No bad beans ever. You're up late. You might be just starting your day. You need a good bean, not a shiny bean. 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It's coffee gone country, and they live to grind.

0: 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We'll be right back.
1: Hey, y'all. 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
1: Third shifters, those that drive the big rigs, and all of you that just can't sleep.
0: The Overnight Ride will be right back.
2: Hey, y'all. 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

0: John Party boots off on the overnight ride. His tour blogs are slowly becoming just a travel food show. Was in Delaware. He visited the beach, put his feet in the sand, put his sandals back on because he realized he had to pay $20 to park. Went to a bar, spicy tuna, crispy rice. Had some ice cream. Did a workout. Showed us his breakfast. Showed us how he hydrates. I mean, we're getting it for free online. 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
0: Hey, y'all. Maybe you're starting your day right now, or maybe you're staying up late. Maybe you just got to work. 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
2: He's a ranch hand in a pinch, man. 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
2: 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It sounds like a damn good time to me. Good time to me.
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0: How about we try that again?
1: Find out first. It's time for the junk drawer.
0: Man, Dolly Parton, all these stories that are coming out just makes you love her even more. You know what I mean? She was in the throes of health issues, you know, that pretty much kept her sidelined for the last year. I think we all saw that and we really didn't want to believe how serious it was. Mm-hmm. Well, that didn't mean she was sitting idly by. In fact, she was working harder than most people half her age did on a good day while being sick. Dolly's camp says if you see unreleased music, products, books launched through the official Dolly Parton channels, you can have confidence knowing that she placed her personal approval, her personal stamp on it. Among those projects, Dolly's Dolly Avatar Show, a Dolly musical documentary, a Dolly biopic, a Dolly docuseries, a Dolly scripted series, a Billy the Kid animated series based on children's books she co-authored, and her team promises that details for these projects and more will be revealed soon. She was doing all of that while fighting this, various horrible things, right? And speaking of that, Dolly's sister Stella has come out and revealed that she was giving of herself to the very end. Dolly's sister Stella said, she told me recently that if there was no hope for her, she still wanted to allow her medical team to try experimental drugs in the hopes of helping others in the future, man.
2: Amazing.
0: Going down swinging and still helping others. Dolly Parton, everybody.
2: Well, just in case you forgot that Florida Georgia Line was back together, they are offering a not-so-gentle reminder here and there. So fans who are signed up for the FGL mailing list received a message from Brian Kelly and Tyler Hubbard, and it says, y'all got plans in 2027? Asking for a couple of friends. LFG.
0: LFG.
2: LFG.
0: LFG, FGL.
2: Wait, yeah. That's like all the letters.
0: That's it. Okay. Yep. All right.
2: They attached a link to FGL's Band is in Town.
0: Band is in Town. Yeah.
2: Band is in town page.
0: Right.
2: With the fans able to request a show near them. That's cool.
0: Yeah. So if you want to go check out Florida Georgia Line site there and let them know where you want them to play.
2: That's actually really cool.
0: Right. FGL, LFG.
2: LFG, FG, FGL.
0: Hey, listen, we're going to try and dig her out of the friend zone. We're going to do that next. Hang on, guys.
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3: 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Let's talk about shiny beans. I'm Justin from The Overnight Ride.

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0: today we're going to give you a chance to win these tickets with some Fact or Crap. We'll do that in less than 12 minutes, but we got work to do. Come on now.
1: Because I got friends who won't date me.
0: All right, so Gracie, let's hear about Andrew.
2: So we met at a World Cup party, Andrew and I. We have mutual friends, and we were, and we were pretty much the only two people who have never watched soccer before. So we kind of like connected over that. We're like, do you know what's going on? Like, do you care? So we ended up talking a lot during the game, but not about soccer. But we had like a, and we had a really fun conversation. Like, he's a really cool guy, you know, like really easy to talk to. And there really weren't many single people there. So there, that was also there.
0: The odds are in your favor then. Yeah.
2: Exactly. They were in my favor. And then after the, you know, after that night, he followed me on Instagram, which I thought was like cool, like thinking like maybe, you know, he was into me. But he like never asked for my number at the party. He never, you know, slid into my DMs. So I was like, you know what? I'm not going to wait around. Like, I can make the first move. He did reply. He's very short with his answers.
0: You slid into his DMs.
2: I slid into his DMs. Like, I don't mind making the first move. Okay. Yeah, I don't mind making the first move.
0: Okay.
2: I'm not afraid to go after what I want. And, you know, there's guys who find that very attractive. So, but I also just don't think he's, like, very much into social media because, like, his answers are kind of short. And I've dealt with guys like that before. Mm. But, you know, when they're in person, they're very social. It's just, like, social media isn't their thing. Like, they're more of, like, a, you know, face-to-face type of person. But I decided, you know, like maybe I can, like, I'll text him and, you know, I really just can't read him, but he's very flirty with me when he does get into it. Like, when we really, like, really talk over text,
0: okay,
2: he gets
0: so,
2: really flirty.
0: So you text him and he's texting you back and now he's being super flirty.
2: Yeah, so, but he's, like, kind of hot and cold. Like, one day he'll be super flirty, we'll kind of go back and forth, like, you know, almost the entire day, and then he'll ghost me the next day, really won't respond. And I just don't want to keep playing games. Like, if you're into me, great. If you're not, like, cool, like, we could just be friends. Like, you know, I'm fine either way. But
0: okay,
2: that's why I'm here. I'm like, maybe, like, you guys can call him and kind of help a girl out.
0: All right, well, I tell you what, we'll see if we can call Andrew. We'll see. He's not one for DMs, and he's not one for texting, but we'll see if he's one for radio, okay?
2: Maybe this could be it. Maybe he's a radio dude.
0: All right, listen, Gracie, we're going to give him a call. Go ahead, Grunt. I just need you quiet on the line while we call Andrew, okay?
2: Got it.
0: Huh.
3: Yeah.
4: Hello?
0: Hey, we are looking for Andrew.
4: This is Andrew.
0: Andrew, good. My name is Jesse. That is producer Monty.
5: Hi.
0: Grunt is over here.
4: Oh.
0: It's the Jesse James Morning Show, Andrew. We're on the radio. Can we chat with you on the radio?
4: I guess. What's this about?
0: We'll get to that in a quick second, Andrew.
4: Okay.
0: Are you single?
4: I am.
0: All right. Andrew.
4: Yeah.
0: We are calling because there is somebody in your life that has a massive thing for you. They're too afraid to tell you. So they're coming through us to try to get to you to get out of the friend zone with you live on the radio. Does that make sense?
4: I guess. Wow. I'm not really trying to lock anything down, you know?
0: You're not what?
4: I'm not really trying to lock down.
0: You're not trying to lock down.
5: Oh, boy.
0: Okay.
4: Yeah,
0: all right.
4: You know, like, you know, be attached or anything like that.
0: No. We're picking up what you're putting down. All right. So you probably don't want to know who this is that has a big thing for you then.
4: Well, I mean, sure. Yeah, why not?
0: All right. Does anybody come to mind? You know anybody that this might be?
4: You know, there could be some.
0: Some?
4: Oh, yeah.
0: Okay. This is somebody you met at a soccer party, at a World Cup party.
4: Oh.
0: Gracie.
4: Yes. Yeah, she's cool.
0: Yeah, she said she slid into your DMs.
4: She sure did.
0: And she said that that wasn't real, you weren't real responsive, so she texted you?
4: Yeah, she texted me some, too, yeah.
0: She says you're kind of on and off, though. I mean, you kind of text her back, and then you blow her off.
4: I mean, I, I mean, I, I don't know if I'm blowing her off. I mean, it's just a girl that I met at a party one time. You know what I mean? It's not like, you know, she's not my girlfriend. This is not some relationship, you know?
0: Ooh. Okay.
4: I don't have a particular obligation to like, oh, she texted me. I better text her back, you know?
0: Okay. All right, well, listen, Andrew, is there any interest in dating her? She would like to go out on dates with you. She wants to date you.
4: Well, yeah, man. I thought she was a cool girl. Yeah, I'll give that a shot.
0: All right, Andrew, hang on one quick second. Hey, Gracie.
2: Hey.
0: Andrew, Gracie's been on the phone the whole time.
4: Oh.
0: Gracie, Andrew's willing to give her a shot.
2: I mean, I wasn't, like, thinking he was my boyfriend or anything, but, you know, you get kind of flirty with somebody. I mean, kind of, like, there was a vibe, but I mean, I don't know. Maybe there isn't. I guess I'll give it a shot. I'll roll the dice.
4: So,
2: do I guess?
4: Is this what you guys will pay for the date or something? You're
0: no.
4: gonna buy us dinner?
0: No, uh-huh. No. We do the legwork to get y'all together, and you can pay for your own dinner, man.
2: I guess I'm okay with it not being paid for, but I mean. I'm flattered Andrew's into it without being paid for it.
4: No, Gracie, I was just asking.
2: Yeah, I get it. I get it. I'm just busting. I'm just busting you.
0: We're going out, right?
4: Yes.
0: All right.
2: Yeah.
1: I got friends who won't date.
0: And I'll take the win, and there's a reason we don't do follow-ups. You know what I mean? And that's kind of where I'm going.
3: This is the Jesse James.

0: Listen, I'm going to take the win. I'm going to take anytime I can get a win, right?
1: Fireman Chad said, Gracie, you need to run. And I agree. And Bailey said, I did not think we were going to get that win.
0: I did not either, Bailey. But as soon as the lockdown, I'm not looking to lock down. All right, listen, guys. Finally, Friday, we got some tickets to give away. We're going to give you a chance to win them. Fact or crap coming up less than

0: listen, I know yesterday I promised that we were probably going to explore the whole serial defecator shower cap wearing person for mullets making news.
1: You did.
0: Nah, but I'm sorry. Maybe Monday, because this woman bumped it out.
1: Someone outdid the serial defecator?
0: Oh, this one out-bumped. Oh, yeah. This woman is probably going to go into the Hall of Shame. Mullets making news, guys, coming up here in the next 15 minutes. And now we got a little situation right here, because we had April. Good morning. Who is this? Good morning. What's your name?
2: Becca.
0: There's Becca. See, we had April, and then April got cut off or something for some reason. So, Becca, by default, you get to play for these tickets, okay? I mean, I told you it was a full moon.
1: You're so right.
0: I told you that, man, coming in. And it's been a week, man. So let's just get after it. Becca, we're going to play Factor Crap. Grunt's giving us five headlines. And you, Becca, have to be right 3 out of the 5 times on whether or not these headlines are Factor Crap, okay?
2: Perfect.
0: All right. You get stuck, you can use producer Monty for a lifeline, but just one, okay?
2: What happened to... any of them.
0: No, yeah, but anyway. Sorry, we got rid of that a long time ago. It's too easy.
1: It's too stressful.
0: And we gotta make it like, you know, exciting. And we can all agree it's been more exciting with just one lifeline, right?
1: Yeah, you're not the one sweating.
0: All right, Becca, here we go. Aquarium worker accused of inappropriate behavior with octopus.
1: Oh. Too early for this.
0: Aquarium worker accused of inappropriate behavior with octopus. Would that be fact or crap, Becca? I think we all know what we hope it is, but is that fact or crap?
2: Yeah. I'm going to say I hope that's crap.
0: I know you hope it, but what is it, fact or crap?
2: Fact. Let's go fact.
0: You think that's a fact? Sorry.
1: Oh, thank God.
0: Sorry.
2: That's good. That's good.
0: That's all right. Second grade teacher in Georgia invents the fart corner. Second grade teacher in Georgia invents the fart corner.
2: Oh, God.
1: The paint is like peeling off the wall.
0: Just see how that works. All right, you keep that up, Johnny. You're going in the fart corner.
1: Ew.
2: Okay, let's just say that's fact.
0: That is fact. Imagine what that classroom smells like if you got to invent a fart corner.
1: God.
0: I don't know how you teachers do it, man, but God bless you. All right, so Becca, you're on the board. Here we go. MIT scientists say they've created leprechauns in their lab. MIT scientists say they've created leprechauns in their lab.
3: Like, you got to admit the fart corner.
0: Fact or crap?
2: Let's say that's crap.
0: And that is crap. All right, so what do we got? Two? Becca's in the win column on two. Okay. One more, Becca, and you're home free, okay?
2: Okay.
0: Two mini Bigfoot sightings reported in Pennsylvania. Mini Bigfoot.
1: My people.
0: Wouldn't that be like a dog? What do you mean, your people? The mini Bigfoots, your people?
2: Well, there's a lot everywhere people are claiming, so I'm going to say fact.
0: Hang on 1 second, Becca. So you're saying you're a mini Bigfoot?
1: A mini.
2: No, like I'm not saying
0: mini,
2: that.
0: Mini.
1: M-I-N-I? Yeah.
2: Oh, I mean not many.
0: Mini.
1: Mini.
2: Oh, no, crap.
1: Like small.
0: Hang on 1 second, Becca. Yes. Yeah, but you're saying there are you calling yourself a mini Bigfoot? Is that what you're saying, my people?
2: No, I'm not.
0: No, Becca, hang on. I'll come right back. Is that where you're at?
1: Is that what I said? I did say my people.
0: All right. Oops. Listen, Becca, two mini Bigfoot sightings reported in Pennsylvania. Fact or crap?
2: Too many?
0: M-I-N-I.
2: Okay, what do you think, producer Monty? What do you think?
0: I'm going to our lifeline. What do you think?
1: Since these are my people.
0: What do you think about your people? Now I see when people text in and call in and start calling you Mini Bigfoot.
1: Big and fresh.
0: Mini, yeah. Big and fresh. You do this to yourself.
1: I do. It's fun. Yes. We're going to go fact.
0: All right. Okay. Lifeline says fact. You locking in fact?
2: That's what she said.
0: Yes, what she said. What are you saying?
2: bet, like you said.
0: All right.
1: God, it's a full moon.
4: It's like pulling teeth.
0: Becca, you got it. We're going to set you up. Stella Lefty at the Ryman. You're going with us. Hang on.
5: Well, please. Because you asked. 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

0: I could hardly sleep last night waiting to get to this mullet making news. Maybe next time I'll think. Now, she thought her husband was cheating. She's in jail now, and she's also our mullet. And by the way, it's okay to chuckle because he's going to make a full recovery.
1: Oh, good.
0: All right, everybody good now? Deputies were called to a home in Florida just after 1:40 a.m. after neighbors reported hearing a man screaming for help. Now, investigators say 41-year-old Denise Callahan had discovered messages on her husband's phone earlier in the night.
1: Oh, no.
0: And after a heated argument, her husband said, "I'm done with this. I'm going to bed." And he went to bed in a back room. You know what they say, never go to bed mad.
1: Right?
0: Well, he went to sleep in a back room. And she sat up and stewed about it for a while. Neighbor said, "I thought somebody was in serious trouble. I heard a man yelling and a woman yelling about screenshots." Well, Denise, still mad, later went to the garage and took out an M80 firework from a box of fireworks they had in the garage. She entered the bedroom where he was asleep. She placed it between her husband's cheeks while he was asleep. And he lit it. She lit it.
1: No, she did not.
0: Now, you remember what that story I told you about the M80 back when I was in high school and we dropped it in a toilet in the high school and it blew the bottom of the toilet out. It's so strong.
1: Oh, yeah.
0: She lit that M80 between her husband's cheeks while he was asleep. It exploded moments later, causing third-degree burns and flesh wounds. And he was heard yelling, "Fireball." Sorry, knock it off. I don't mean to laugh. All right. When questioned by deputies, Denise said she had absolutely no regrets about her actions. And she added, "I guess he got two 4th of Julys this year."

0: matters.
1: All right.
2: He got hot cross buns. Hot cross buns?
1: Okay. The Jesse James
3: 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To answer your next question, he does have pictures of someone in management. And that's exactly how all this happened.

0: Toby Franti, guys, we made it. Who's checking in, producer Monty?
1: We got Brittany, Forrest, Trucker Stacy. Raven said, I can't blame her for doing that. And then Worm said, happy Friday to the best radio station in Nashville.
0: I see our teacher friend Scott over here just chiming in as
1: yes,
0: well.
1: Yes, he did. And we got Matt, Nikki, and yeah.
0: All right. Well, thank y'all so much for being here and putting up with this, guys. We appreciate you more.

0: Well, it looks like Grunt's busy back there. That can only mean one thing. You know, it's Friday. Coming up here in about 15 minutes, we're going to give you a chance to spill your guts.
1: Mm.
0: You know, when we change your voice, you're anonymous and you can confess. And the look on his face tells me everything I need to know, guys. Buckle up. Spill your guts.

0: Trending. Here's what's trending.
1: Well, yesterday, President Trump signed an executive order directing the U.S. government to rename Lake Ontario as Lake America. Adding to the growing tensions between the United States and Canada, the Canadian Prime Minister rejected the name change immediately. This guy's is pretty insane. Another plane blown tires at Chicago O'Hare. Now, the last couple of weeks, there's been, what, five?
2: So many.
1: An American Airlines flight was taxiing for takeoff Wednesday when passengers heard a loud pop. One passenger said the pilot soon announced that two tires had blown out and were shredded. Passengers had to get off the plane using stairs and were taken back to the terminal by bus. That's the fourth tire-related incident at O'Hare in the last 2 weeks, and the fifth at a Chicago airport in the last 2 weeks.
2: Can we not afford new tires? Like,
1: well, it's crazy. It's different airlines, too. It's not the same airline.
2: Wow.
1: And, I mean, remember, one was coming down, landing. One was almost in the air, taking off.
2: Mm-mm.
1: So, and it's all in O'Hare. I think one of them might have been, an isolated one might have been outside of it, but all of them in the Chicago area. So, something ain't right. Just days after Dolly's passing, a tropical storm, Dolly, formed in the Atlantic. Did you see this?
2: I did.
1: There's a lot of people pretty upset about it, but the National Hurricane Center said storm names are selected years in advance from rotating lists established by the World Meteorologist Organization.
2: Oh,
1: now, in fact, Dolly had been on the Atlantic storm list since 1996 after replacing the retired name Diana.
2: Whoa.
1: Yeah, and there's a fitting twist here, though. Now, about two-thirds of Puerto Rico is dealing with severe or extreme drought. Really bad. And Dolly could actually bring some badly needed rain. So Dolly could end up being helpful, which seems pretty appropriate for the name now, right?
2: It really does.
1: All right, listen, spill your guts, your confessions. Going to do it next.
0: Lucky for you, more of the Jesse James Morning Show is coming up.
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0: right, guys. Listen, we do this every Friday morning about this time. I'll keep you my day. We call it Spill Your Guts, like free therapy on the radio. Know what I mean? You can get it off your chest. You're anonymous. We change your voice. There's no judgment. Well, there's judgment. But nobody knows who you are, right? And we even change your voice. We good, Grunt? All right, first up, Spill Your Guts.
1: Oh, my goodness. It's so embarrassing. I actually left my husband for someone else.
0: What's been going on this whole... Oh. What? Okay, yeah. I'm sorry to interrupt. Go ahead. You left your husband.
1: He wouldn't have kids. He didn't want to have any kids.
0: Was this something that you didn't discuss before getting married?
1: Apparently, we should have.
0: Okay. Left your husband because he wouldn't have kids.
1: So, this makes me sound really bad. I ended up marrying one of his friends.
0: Wow.
1: No. I mean, it's kind of an ex-friend now, obviously, right? Well,
0: I would guess, yes. Left your husband and married his friend.
1: Oh, that's a long story. But anyway, the problem is we just found out that it's me. I can't have kids. I'm the problem.
0: Oh, my.
1: I think I'm being punished.
0: Well, I mean, there's always adoption.
2: Right?
0: Glass half full, right?
1: It's still kind of a mess. I'll keep
0: you I'm guessing it is, right? But again, glass half full.
2: Yeah.
0: All right, come on, next up, Spill Your Guts.
3: Okay, so we had been planning a family trip for months.
0: Okay.
3: And my wife packed my grandmother's ashes in her suitcase.
0: Hang on, wait a minute. Grandma's passed?
3: Yeah.
0: I suppose Grandma would have to have passed, otherwise the ashes thing would just be... Anyway, sorry to hear.
3: Yeah, so we were planning to spread them on a mountain, and then, dude, this morning our car was broken into and everything was stolen. So somebody literally stole my grandma.
0: Somebody stole... That's awful.
2: Terrible.
3: Yeah.
0: Somebody stole your grandma's hatch. I mean,
3: bro.
0: Did your grandma, was she one that enjoyed adventures?
3: I mean, yeah, but like not getting stolen. Like, well, dude.
0: She's on the adventure of a lifetime now, man. Look at that. Look at that. Another glass half full thing.
2: Sure.
0: Right? I'll keep you my grandma's having an adventure.
2: Okay.
0: Come on, that's the theme. Glass half full, right?
2: I guess.
0: One more. Come on, spill your guts.
4: I recently had to move back in with my mother. Oh, my gosh.
0: How old are you?
4: 32.
0: Okay.
4: It's not good. But it's a two-story condo.
0: Okay.
4: Like a townhouse.
0: So you're on one story, she's on the other?
4: I wish.
0: Oh, I wish. No. Oh, no.
4: So she's constantly calling me up and down the stairs. If she's upstairs in her bedroom, she's calling me, come up here and help me. If she's downstairs, she's calling me down, come down to the kitchen, I need... I'm like, oh, my gosh.
0: Okay.
4: So I said something to her about it, and she told me it was for my own good. She said, if I don't lose weight, I'll never find someone, and I'll end up living with her. Forever.
0: Wow.
2: Ouch.
4: That's a Hertz donut right there.
0: Mom have a sense of humor? Was she joking or?
4: No, she was not. No funny business with my mom.
0: Oh.
4: She just.
0: Sorry, I'm sure she didn't mean it. I'll keep you my dirty little glass half full. I'm sure she didn't mean it.
2: Okay. Wow, look at you.
0: We're going to make it officially Friday, guys. We're going to play It in just two songs.

Guys, I mean, an awful week, all things considered, right? So let's make this thing officially finally Friday. It's tradition. We play it every Friday at about this time. Get the kids around, sing this as loud as you can. Let's bring in the weekend with...

just when we thought we were going to coast right into Friday, huh? There's a woman on the phone. Her and her husband are fighting, and I guess there's a large sum of money involved. Oh. That's what I'm trying to piece together, what Grun is telling me. But get your advice ready, guys, because we're going to need it. 3 minutes.

0: 877-337-1033 is our number. You got a problem, you can write us, you can call, and we turn it over to the slightly dysfunctional family we have established here, okay?
1: Yeah.
0: Are you ready to go over there? All right. It's Christy. What's going on?
2: So, listen, I'm arguing about this with my husband for probably a week now.
0: You want to just cut to the chase and say you're right?
2: Yes, you know what? We're done here. Thank you so much.
0: I mean, I'm married. I know how this goes. Go ahead.
2: So, okay, last week I received like a Venmo notification that somebody had sent me a little over $600 with a message that said, like, in all caps, "We're good now." I don't know what that is. Don't know who it's from. I don't know the sender. I haven't touched the money.
0: You got $600 in Venmo?
2: Yes.
0: And you have no idea from who?
2: Correct. And
0: wait, now, what did you say? The little message said what?
2: It said, like, in all caps, kind of ominous. It said, "We're good now." I don't know what that means.
0: Wow.
2: I don't know the number.
0: That seems a little aggressive.
1: Very.
2: A little, yes.
0: Venmo doesn't help you either. Like, if you send money and somebody takes it, they don't help you get it back. It's not
2: exactly.
0: It's not like PayPal. I had a friend that happened to once. $600 and it's still sitting there?
2: Yes, because I don't want to touch it. It's not my money. And my husband says that it's not my fault that somebody sent me this money by accident. He wants to spend it, but no one has reached out to me. How long do I let it sit there, or do I just leave it? Like, I don't.
0: All right. Well, let's see if we get you some advice. Okay.
2: Thanks.
0: Man, I mean, it'd be hard to sit there and look at $600.
1: Yeah.
0: But especially with that message in all caps, "We're good now."
1: And you can't return it.
0: What are you doing here? 615-737-1033. All right, up first, Joel, what are we thinking, man?
3: Why are we still talking about it? Spend it. I would have spent it then. As soon as it happened, it would have got spunt.
0: Spunt.
3: It would have been an ED behind it.
0: All right, spunt. I'm using that. I don't even know if that's a word, but I'm using that. Come on, guys. 615-737-1033.
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5: Hey, y'all. 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

0: guys, let's get you caught up. Christy.
1: Loving life again.
0: Christy Wright called in, and Christy.
1: I'm back loving life again.
0: Got $600 in her Venmo. Somebody she doesn't know. And there was a message. What was it? We're good now.
2: We're good now.
0: All in caps.
2: Mm-hmm.
0: And she's like, what do I do? $600. I don't know who this person is. I don't know where it came from. Don't know what's up. It's been a couple of weeks. Her husband and her are fighting over it because he's like, spend it. Let's go.
2: Right.
0: And she's nervous and scared too.
2: Correct.
0: All right. 615-737-1033. Imagine with that much money just for like a week or two sitting there looking at it. You know it's there. It's, right. All you got to do is touch that button. You know what I mean?
2: Taunting you.
0: What do you got?
2: Teacher Michaela said, I'm on her side. I wouldn't touch it.
0: Well, of course not, because she's a teacher. Michaela's a teacher.
2: That's true.
0: We would expect nothing less.
2: She's all good. She said that message means someone owed someone big and probably has been causing problems.
0: That's what I was thinking. That the message is the thing that makes me go, okay, hang on. You know what I mean?
2: Yeah. But then we have Manny, who said, sorry, honey, your husband is right. Do it.
0: Spend it. All right. Thanks for hanging. What's your name?
3: Haven.
0: All right, Haven. What are you thinking?
3: Can't you see who sends it on Venmo?
0: If there's, she doesn't know who the number is. I'm not sure on Venmo that you can. Can you send it back? I
3: don't know. I would also check and see if there's any local scams, too. But I don't know. If it's that big of a deal, you can see it on Venmo to send it back.
0: Just yeah.
3: $20 for good luck. Whatever.
2: Yeah, true.
0: I mean, it'd be hard to call it a scam if they have $600 sitting in your account, right?
3: That's what I was thinking. I don't know. I would just send it back if it's that big of a thing or just give it to charity. But if I would send it back. If it's not yours, not applied, try to send it back.
0: I got you. Appreciate you. Thank you. $600, though. She said over $600, actually. Hi, good morning. What's your name?
4: Romeo.
0: Romeo. What are we thinking here, man?
4: Man, you argue with your husband for a week over $600 that came in as a surprise? Come on, man. Just go out on a hot date and blow it off.
2: Oh, my. All
0: right, thank you, buddy. Appreciate it. Thank you for hanging. What's your name?
5: Chelsea.
0: All right, Chelsea, bring it.
5: All right, so this actually happened to my husband about a year ago, and it turns out that it was a scam. So he ended up getting the money, and he was like, I'm going to spend it. And then next thing he knew, he got a request on Venmo for the money to come back. And when he did, he was like, oh, my gosh, like, I'm so sorry. He felt bad. He sent it back. And then it turns out that it just happened to, like, 10 or 15 of his friends on Venmo from different people. So it ended up being this whole thing with our bank and all the nonsense to where he doesn't even have a Venmo anymore because of it.
0: Wow. I mean, $600, though, is a lot for a tease for a scam, isn't it?
5: It was, but his was actually $1,000, and it was going to numerous people.
0: Wow.
5: So when I saw the bank account, and I was like, whoa, where's all the money? And he was like, oh, well, this is what happened. And I was like, that's really a scam, honey. Like, what are you doing?
0: All right, thank you. Appreciate you.
5: Thanks. Have a good one.
0: Hey, good morning. What's your name?
6: Amanda.
0: Amanda, what are you thinking?
6: Well, it's actually happened to me and my daughter getting money, and we gave it 24 hours and wasn't contacted by anybody, so we spent it and we're good.
0: How much was it?
6: It was $580 for me, and I think hers was around $250.
0: What? You got $580, your daughter got $250?
6: Yes, and I actually researched mine and found the person's name on Facebook, sent her a screenshot and a message saying, hey, did you send this to me by accident? She read it and never responded, so that was my answer.
0: Oh, I'm sorry. I wasn't paying attention. I'm checking my Venmo.
2: Oh, my God.

0: out over there?
1: So Cindy said this happened to her daughter. She lost $350 by sending the money to the wrong contact.
0: Oh my gosh.
1: And it was a scam. They had duplicated the Venmo of someone she knew.
0: Ooh.
1: And they were out of the country and undetectable.
0: Of course.
1: I know.
0: That's awful.
1: And then teacher Amber said, you can reply on Venmo and send a message. That way you can say it's the wrong person.
0: Okay.
1: So, I don't know.
0: All right, come on, let's get the last word. What's your name?
2: I'm Austin.
0: All right, Austin, what are you thinking?
2: Aussie,
0: I got you. All right, Aussie, come on.
2: Yo, so that Venmo thing, that was me. I accidentally sent it to the wrong number. So, if she could forward that right back to me, you know, that would be fantastic.
0: I love it, man. Quick $600 on a Friday? Okay.

hear you. I know. Yes, we do have those Luke Bryan tickets. And yes, we'll give you a chance to win them, guys, less than 25 minutes from right now, right? Ooh. We're going to play some Factor Crap Friday version. I mean, I don't know what that means exactly, but it's Factor Crap for Luke Bryan tickets. Yeah. We got some more Dolly news, too. We're going to open the junk drawer in just 3 minutes after.

0: do open the junk drawer.
1: All right, guys, Dolly Parton was in the throes of health issues. We've known that. Nobody really wanted to believe it, though. I mean, it was, boy, for over a year, right? Well, that kept her sidelined, but that didn't mean she was sitting idly by. In fact, Dolly was probably working harder than most people half her age do on a good day while she was battling those illnesses. Dolly Skemp says if you see unreleased music, products, books launched through official Dolly Parton channels, you can have confidence knowing that she placed her personal stamp on it. Now, among the projects, okay, I mean, in the last year while Dolly was battling these, a Dolly Avatar show, a Dolly musical documentary, a Dolly biopic, a Dolly docuseries, a Dolly scripted series, a Billy the Kid animated series based on the children's books that she co-authored.
2: I mean, that's
1: just
2: insane.
1: That, all right. Her team promises that details for these projects and more are all going to be revealed soon. And side note, Dolly's sister, Stella, is speaking out. She said she was giving of herself to the very end. She told me, her sister said, Dolly told me recently that if there was no hope for her, she would still allow her medical team to try experimental drugs in the hope of helping others in the future. Unreal.
2: Hey, did you remember that FGL is back together?
1: Oh, yeah, there's that.
2: Yeah. So just in case you forgot, they're offering some not-so-gentle reminders to their fans who are signed up for the FGL mailing list. So they received a message from Brian Kelly and Tyler Hubbard that says, y'all got plans in 2027 asking for a couple of friends, LFG.
1: LFG.
2: LFG, FGL.
1: Yeah, LFG.
2: Man. Oof. But they attached a link to
1: that
2: it.
1: That should be the tour name, by the way.
2: LFG, FGL.
1: Yeah.
2: Dang, that's kind of hard to say.
1: Or FGL, LFG. LMNOP.
2: QRF. Are you trying to
1: I'm sorry, go ahead. Come on.
2: Yeah, I got thrown off. Anyway, they attached a link to that, and it's the Band Is in Town page, which apparently fans can request to have a show near them.
1: So
2: I guess you just request a city.
1: Oh, you guys got to come here. Come here. I get it.
2: That's actually really cool.
1: That is really cool. What's the page again?
2: Bands in Town. Band Is in.
1: All together.
2: Bands in Town?
1: Band Is in Town.
2: Band Is. Bands in Town.
1: Bands in Town.
2: Bands in Town or Band Is in Town?
1: You're looking right at it. What does it say?
2: I think I'm dyslexic. Bands in Town.
1: Let me see it.
2: Bands in Town? Bands in Town or Band Is in Town page. Bands?
1: Band,
2: I feel like I'm having a stroke.
1: It's B-A-N-D-S. Bands in Town. Bands in Town page.
2: Yeah, I'm sweating. I don't like words.
1: Good Lord. Luke Bryan tickets, fact or crap, less than 20 minutes, guys.
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0: right, give you a chance to win these Luke Bryan tickets, guys, in about 10 minutes. Some fact or crap coming up. What's your name?
1: Andrea.
0: Andrea, what can we do for you?
1: Oh, I just wanted to finish off the alphabet after Curtis Cervantes. She said Q-R-S-T-U-B-W-X-Y-Z. You guys had me laughing so hard.
0: Well, we appreciate the help anytime you can give it to us. You know what I mean? We'll take help anywhere. Hey, is that who I think it is in the hallway?
2: Oh, my gosh.
0: All right.
2: Are you kidding me?
0: Come on. Well, let's get him in here. Come here, man.
2: Oh, yeah. Can he come in?
0: Yeah. We'll get him here. Jump on the air next. All right. 3 minutes. Hang on.

0: listen, less than 7 minutes away from your chance to win here, guys. We'll play some Back to Crap for your Luke Bryan tickets. What a nice surprise this is, huh? What's up, Dustin Lynch?
1: Not much.
0: Now, you got something really cool that's coming out today. And we're going to get to that in a quick second because it's a genius idea.
1: Thank you.
0: It just makes so much sense, right? We'll get to that in a quick second. Now, a lot of people might not know this, but Dustin Lynch, you have your pilot's license and you do a lot of flying.
1: I'm actually going up later today with my buddy who's an instructor as well. And we're just going to continue to practice and put myself in situations, you know, that may come up in the real world.
0: That's what I was going to ask you about. We talking like a crash?
1: No, like we won't do. Now we do. Sometimes we will do like simulated engine out landings and stuff.
0: Okay, so hold on. Engine out.
1: Yep.
0: So you go up and you purposely shut the engine off.
1: Yep.
0: And I'm going to land this thing.
1: We'll pull all the throttle out, go to idle, and then go. Can you make it to the runway? and it's intense.
0: It sounds like it.
1: It's intense knowing you have throttle.
0: That sounds insane. Also, you have room for me, but what if there's no runway in sight?
1: Find a field. They call it crashing pretty. Remember how to crash pretty. And
0: I might have to steal that.
1: Got
0: to
1: stay sharp.
0: All right. Your new album out today.
1: This is 10 number ones, but we wanted to put this set list staples together because you will hear these 10 songs. If you come to our show, like you're going to have a good time knowing most of the stuff.
0: Yeah.
1: Once you get,
0: exactly. All number ones.
1: Yep.
0: Last time we chatted with you, we got to play Name That Tune.
2: Oh,
0: remember
2: yeah.
0: Remember that? Mm-hmm. And actually, you did really well.
1: Is that where you were playing, like, little blips?
0: Yeah. We were playing clips of all your number one songs, and I think you got, and we did it over the phone, so probably a little hard to hear.
1: There was a connection issue on, like, the last one or something.
0: I think you went 4 for 5, did he not?
1: Yeah.
2: He was 4 for 5.
1: Four for five, that's right. One was giving me trouble.
0: So I figured this time maybe we take 5 songs from the track list of your album coming out here, Setlist Staples.
1: Okay.
0: I'm going to read you a lyric.
1: Oh, wow. Yeah, this may be even harder.
0: And now you got to give me the song.
1: Okay, bring it.
0: And I got to be really careful, too, because I might even have you do it.
2: Okay, I'll do it.
0: Try not to sing it. You know what I mean?
1: Oh, yeah, yeah,
0: you can't sing it because that's too much of a giveaway. Okay, all right, ready? Start on top.
2: Heating it up behind a high beam.
1: Hell of a night.
2: Okay.
0: Nice. Okay. One for one.
2: Heard baby number two was on the way.
1: Think about you.
2: That was so hard. It ain't in a souped up shiny red new truck.
1: Where it's at?
0: Look at that,
2: okay,
0: man.
1: Oh, I'm feeling more confident now.
0: Man, you're doing it, yeah.
2: Girl, I got that 87 gassed up.
1: Rodden Roads.
2: Okay, wow. Okay, last one.
0: She's trying to stump you.
2: Yeah.
1: Yeah.
2: Girl, it's like you got a crystal ball.
1: Mind reader.
0: All right. Dustin Lynch, everybody.
1: Who needs a teleprompter?
0: Not this guy. Dustin Lynch's Set List Staples album's out today, guys. 10 number ones. Grab it. Appreciate it.
1: Thank you, guys.
0: Man. And by the way, any aspiring songwriters out there, crashing pretty, come on.
1: Yeah.

0: Morning, morning. What's your name?
1: Shayla.
0: Hey, Shayla, what can we do for you?
1: Were you guys asking for people to call in to play Factor Crap?
0: Not yet, but we're going to be real soon, okay?
1: All right, thank you.
0: In fact, we're going to be asking for caller 13, I imagine, in about 3 minutes after Kojo.
1: Oh.

right, guys, come on, caller number 13 right now, 615-737-1033. Got some headlines here from Grunt. We got some Luke Bryan tickets to give away, so let's play some Fact or Crap on a Friday. Good luck. We'll do it after Megan.

0: right, listen, I know I told you yesterday that when it comes to mullets making news today, we were probably going to have that one serial defecator that was running around in a shower cap and stuff.
1: You did say that.
0: Yeah. Well, this woman has bumped the serial defecator out of contention. This woman here is going to go right to the wall of shame as far as mullets making news, okay? She's still in jail, but she'll be our mullet. We're going to do that in about 15 minutes. Tell me lies, tell me. I just kind of want to mentally prepare you for that. What's up, Jeremy?
2: What's up?
0: How we doing, my man?
2: I'm doing great. How are you, sir?
0: So far, so good, buddy. Finally Friday. All right. So, Jeremy, we're going to give you a chance to win these tickets. We're going to play some fact or crap. Grunt has given us five headlines, and you have to be right three out of the five times, Jeremy, on whether or not these headlines are fact or crap, okay?
2: Oh, shit. Okay.
0: Yep. All right. Now, listen, Jeremy, now, if you get stuck, you can use producer Monty for help, but only one time, okay?
2: Okay.
0: All right, Jeremy, here we go. Headline number one. Aquarium worker accused of inappropriate behavior with octopus.
1: Oh.
0: I mean, oh. Hey, 2026. Aquarium worker accused of inappropriate behavior with octopus. Would that be fact or crap, Jeremy?
2: I'm going to say fact.
0: You're going to say fact? I'm sorry. That one, unfortunately, that's... Fortunately for society, that was crap. Unfortunately for Jeremy.
1: Cool.
0: All right. Here we go. Headline number two. Second grade teacher in Georgia invents the fart corner. Fact or crap? Second grade teacher in Georgia invents the fart corner.
2: Oh, fart corner.
1: The forner.
2: Going that corner.
0: Right?
2: I'm going to have to go with crap.
0: I'm sorry. That one is fact. I imagine how bad that room smells.
2: You know, like somebody can actually control when they do. Oh, hold that fart till you get in the corner.
0: I think it's more of a punishment thing. Like, okay, you farted again. Go get in the fart corner. You know what I mean?
1: You don't go to the corner to...
0: No, I think you probably... It's like, go sit in the corner.
1: Oh, I thought it was you have to go over there.
0: No. My guess is that's a teacher that was like, all right, listen, this is getting stupid.
2: Oh, no, I'm 0 for 5. Here we go.
0: All right. Well, you got to get the next three right, my man. Here we go.
2: You got it. Okay.
0: Don't forget about your lifeline over here.
1: Yeah, woohoo.
2: Money.
0: MIT scientists... say they've created leprechauns in their lab. MIT scientists say they've created leprechauns in their lab. Fact or crap?
2: Crap.
0: That's right. There we go. We did not create any leprechauns.
1: A lab lepro?
0: All right. So listen.
2: A little leprosy.
1: What? It's a full moon.
0: Okay, listen. You're on the board. Here we go.
2: Okay.
0: Two... mini Bigfoot sightings reported in Pennsylvania. Two mini Bigfoot sightings reported in Pennsylvania. That going to be fact or crap, Jeremy?
2: That's crap also.
0: Oh, Jeremy, I'm so sorry. You know what that means? Sudden death, back or crap, less than an hour.
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4: Hey, y'all, let's talk about Shiny Beans. I'm Justin from The Overnight Ride. 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

0: guys, especially guys, it may be hard to hear this one sitting down.
1: Mullet's making news.
0: Mullet's making news. Now she thought her husband was cheating. She's in jail now. And as we get into this, I want to remind everybody that he is going to be okay. All right, so it's okay to maybe chuckle a little bit. He's okay after all of this. But deputies were called to a home in Florida just after 1:40 a.m. You know that's not going to be good, right? Investigators say that 41-year-old Denise Callahan had discovered messages on her husband's phone earlier that night. And after a very long, heated argument, her husband said, "Fine, I'm done." He went to sleep, but not in their room. He went to a back room and went to sleep.
2: Ooh.
0: I imagine there probably might have been some alcohol or something involved, too.
2: Maybe, yeah.
0: Okay. He must be a heavy sleeper. We'll get to that in a quick second. Neighbors even said, "I thought somebody was in serious trouble. I heard a man yelling and a woman yelling about screenshots."
2: Oh, my
0: God. Well, he goes to sleep in a back room, and Denise, still mad, and just sitting there stewing.
2: Oh, man.
0: Went out to the garage, where there was a box of fireworks, and she grabbed an M80 from a box of fireworks in their garage. Now, remember that story I told a while back about when I was in high school and dropped the M80 into the toilet lid, and it blew the whole bottom of the toilet out?
2: It sure did.
0: That's how powerful those things are?
2: Oh, no.
0: Okay. Well, she took that M80. She entered that back bedroom where her husband was A, sleeping, or B, passed out. I might lean towards the latter here. And she placed that M80 right between her husband's cheek.
2: No.
0: Right between her husband's cheeks.
2: Oh.
0: And she lit it.
2: Mm-mm.
0: While he was asleep. And the M80 exploded moments later, causing third-degree burns and flesh wounds.
1: I'm on fire.
0: I'm guessing he said,
3: "Fire it all."
2: Yeah.
0: I'm sorry, too soon. I'm sorry. Well, when questioned by deputies, Denise said she had absolutely no regrets about her actions. And then she added, "Looks like he got two 4th of July's this year.
1: Mullet!

0: He's got them hot cross buns, you know what I mean?
1: Jesse James in the morning. Proof that anyone can kind of make it in America.
2: That's the best ChatGPT had for you this morning.
0: That was not ChatGPT.
2: Okay.

0: Jeremy didn't get to the finish line, guys. You know what that means. We still have those Luke Bryan tickets. We will play Sudden Death Factor Crap. Kind of perfect on a Friday, huh?
1: Yeah.
0: I mean, I wish Jeremy would have done it myself, but we got Sudden Death Factor Crap for these tickets, and we're going to do it in less than 25 minutes.

0: Center says, hold up, storm names are selected years in advance from rotating lists established by the World Meteorological Association. In fact, Dolly has been in the Atlantic storm list since 1996 after replacing the retired name Diana. And there's a fitting twist here, by the way, too, because Tropical Storm Dolly, there is about two-thirds of Puerto Rico that's dealing with severe or extreme drought. I mean, it's bad. And Dolly could actually bring some badly needed rain. So Dolly could end up being helpful, which I think is pretty appropriate.
1: It is.
0: For the NFC.
1: There you go,
0: glass half full. Yeah. Guys. I mean, come on. Listen, sudden death factor crap for these tickets, guys, less than 20.
2: Coming up. More of the Jesse James Morning Show is coming up.
3: Hey, y'all. 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

0: And that back for crap here, less than 10 minutes. We got some Luke Bryan tickets here. Now, this little lady has been texting and stuff all week wanting to get on the show. Is that right, Grunt? All right, we got her. Okay. What's your name?
1: My name's Annabelle.
0: Annabelle, what's up?
1: Nothing much.
0: How old are you?
1: I am 24.
0: Annabelle, you're 24 years old?
1: Yeah.
0: All right, very good. All right, what are you doing, Annabelle? On your way to work?
1: Yeah.
0: Dropping the kids off at school?
1: Yeah.
0: Oh, yeah, well, that sounds like a busy morning, Annabelle, who's 24.
1: Yeah, I'm in the car right now.
0: Yeah, how's traffic out there, Annabelle?
1: It's really hard and really busy.
0: Hard and busy, huh? Mm. Hey, real quick, Annabelle, what year were you born? All right, Annabelle, you be careful in traffic. Good luck getting the kids to school, huh?

listen, boy, we got a scam to tell you about. And I mean, if I got to give the scammers anything, they're getting more creative and they're investing. They're investing. But that just means it's bigger and worse. We'll give you details in 3 minutes after Luke.

0: sudden death, back to crap for these tickets here, guys, in just minutes. However, let me get this out. You've been hit by a smooth scammers are sending people brand new iPhones.
1: Wait.
0: Yeah, that's nice. What I'm saying is, like, they're investing in their scam.
1: Okay.
0: I mean, I'll give them that, but that's the only thing I'm going to give them. I still think that scammers should be, you know, publicly stoned, put on pay-per-view, then use the money from the pay-per-view to pay back the victims. Anyway, scammers are sending brand new iPhones that people didn't order to people. So you get an iPhone in the mail, right? An iPhone 17. You got a guy like me who's trying to hold the system off. I'm still stuck on my iPhone Pro Max 11, and I get an iPhone 17 in the mail?
1: Gosh, I know.
0: What am I going to do? I'm going to open that bad boy up, turn it on. Well, once you open it up, turn it on, and you start to put your stuff in there.
1: Oh.
0: Now you've given the hackers all your passwords, account details, verification codes, and on and on and on. And they rip you off for everything you have. Because that phone you're holding on to or you're looking at right now, that's the gateway to everything, isn't it?
1: It is.
0: Account numbers, banks, everything. Everything. So they're going to, it's probably one of the cheapest iPhone 17s you can get or something, you know?
1: Oh, yeah, only $2,000.
0: But if they're going to get, you know, $50,000 off of you or whatever, the $1,000 investment was worth it, right?
1: They're profiting, yeah.
0: So police are saying, listen, do not turn on an iPhone if you get it in the mail. All right? I would.
1: Okay.
0: I mean, I would. I'd be like.
1: You would.
0: I would never. You have been part of this radio show for over a year now.
1: Correct.
0: Okay. Right. Now, I had no idea of your existence before that. You had no idea of mine. You've been around me for over a year now.
1: That is
0: how many people do I trust?
1: Probably like one.
0: Uh-huh. Yeah. And she ain't sending me an iPhone that I don't know about in the mail. You know what
1: That's
0: I mean?
1: True.
0: If it's too good to be true, guess what? It's not true.
1: Scam, scam, no thank you, ma'am.
0: Be careful out there. They pay

guy. 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Good luck, guys.

0: Guys, happy Finally Friday. 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How about we hit some names real quick before we jump in here? Thank you all for checking in. I'm ready. Come on.
1: Sarah, Chris, Scotty, Heidi, Karen, Rhonda, Jesse, Vita, Shayla, Tonka, Solis, Darlene, Rochelle, Miguel said, love your show. You guys crack me up. Cindy said, thanks for making my day great. And Ridgeside K9 said, let's have a great weekend. Thank you, guys.
0: Thank
1: you
0: all so much for putting up with us and being part of our slightly dysfunctional family here. And a lot of you that make us slightly dysfunctional, yeah, like we do. We appreciate you. All right. Tell me lies, tell me sweet now, lies. Let's get down to business with Hannah. What's up, Hannah?
2: I was just sitting looking at the river.
0: Well, that sounds like a very nice thing to do on a Friday.
1: Lovely.
0: Huh? It's been one of those weeks where you just sit back and look at the river.
1: Yeah.
0: All right. Yes. Well, Hannah, listen. We're going to need your attention here for a second, okay?
2: Okay.
0: Look away from the river.
2: Okay.
0: We're going to play Sudden Death Factor Crap. Grunt has just handed me one headline. You got no lifelines, no help, Hannah. It's just you against the headline, okay?
2: Okay.
0: You have to tell us if it's fact or if it's crap. Now, if you're right, you get these Luke Bryan and Friends tickets. If you're wrong, we got to immediately hang up on you, take caller 13 and give it to them, okay?
2: Okay.
0: I can hear it in her voice. Who are you sitting there with, Hannah?
2: My mom and dad.
0: Your mom, and they're like, I can hear them. You got this, girl.
2: Yep. Mom's like, we're going. She's like, you're taking me.
0: You got this, but you get it wrong, you're out of the will. We're going to disown you. I'm teasing. All right, listen, Hannah, here's your headline. Designer creates Hawaiian shirt that isn't picked up by AI surveillance cameras. Like a James Bond.
1: Like a green screen?
0: It's not picked up by AI surveillance cameras. No, it's not a green screen you're wearing. It's a Hawaiian shirt.
1: Oh, okay.
0: Yeah. My guess is if you're wearing a green screen, you're going to be pretty visible anyways without security cameras. All right, Hannah. A designer has created a Hawaiian t-shirt that isn't picked up by AI surveillance cameras. Is that going to be fact or crap?
2: I'm going to go with fact.
0: You're going to lock in fact, Hannah. Hannah? Oh, God.
2: Yeah.
1: I thought we lost her.
0: I was like, no. Are you locking in fact, Hannah?
2: Yeah.
0: Oh, boy. That's right!
2: Yes!
1: Yeah.
0: All right, Hannah, you got tickets to go see Luke Bryan. Question is, though, you going to take mom or dad with you?
1: Uh-oh.
2: Mom.
0: Oh, poor dad. See, we always get the short end of the stick, man.
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4: Hey, y'all. Let's talk about Shiny Beans. I'm Justin from The Overnight Ride. 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

0: 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How did they go from top of the rock to rock bottom?
1: Denver, you are the greatest crowd we've ever had. And I'm not just saying that because it's written down here on the set list by the monitor.
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0: 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Yeah.

0: 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You want to?
1: I got some. Good news. If you're a Stella Lefty fan, got those tickets every hour, all day, tomorrow and Sunday on 103.3 Country.

apparently, NOAA expects the strongest El Nino ever recorded for the 26-27 winter season. That means here in Nashville, more snow and ice possible. Sorry to bring up the ice. I have PTSD. Better stock up on ice melt, though. Day.

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And not just 15 songs of it. If you like what we do, tell a friend.

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That's something that happens in a career like this, like radio, not at Comcast. And well, they're suing. The lowest selling employees every month were tied to a chair and hit in the face with a pie. A manager actually thought that was a good idea. Yeah, obviously. I think they got a case.

Man, I could have used this study to refute my parents back in the day. They were always on me about how late I liked to stay up. It's Lucas on 103.3 Country. Night owls. Listen to this. Some science says that those of us who are night owls are smarter, more creative, and have higher IQs. Ha ha!

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If I had my own bar, or just a bar with my name on it, it would be a problem. Kane Brown dropped by his bar on Broadway the other night to party it up with people. I'd never leave my bar. I'd have a cot upstairs.

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2: I didn't see if they got it right. I just read the story about Megan, who, this is cool, was a part of Jeopardy. She had her own Jeopardy question recently. Georgia fan Megan Maroney fell for a guy under those neon lights and is now wearing this for him. What is?

They've known each other for a long time. Charles Wesley Godwin actually opened for Luke as a local act at a small bar in Morgantown, West Virginia, way back in 2016. 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

All right, if you're going to ask me, like Coenella, how'd you get so jaded? How much time do you have? The list is long. And that song is coming up on 103.3 Country after Megan.

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1: What's up, y'all? 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
1: So Chihachi is, it's from, you know, the most notable restaurant in East Texas, I'd say, Pittsburgh Hot Links. Chihachi is cut-up hot links with nacho cheese and chili. I don't recommend it if you're going to go run for 5 miles or do whatever you're doing. But no, it's great. Shout-out Pittsburgh Hot Links, one of my favorite restaurants of all.

I wish I could use the vocabulary I use in real life on the radio. My job wouldn't last very long, though. Those that swear a lot, curse frequently, psychology has confirmed that they're more honest and trustworthy. So your friend that's got a potty mouth, one of your besties,

That's cool. So many tributes to Dolly after her passing. Niagara Falls went pink in honor of her. A glow as unforgettable as the legacy she leaves behind, they said. That's special. Check out that picture if you can online. 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

the statue. Cody going viral for his admission that for years when he worked at McDonald's, he added an 11th chicken nugget to every box that he served. 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

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That means you have full control over your home security footage. Law enforcement will not be able to view videos without user consent. Getting back to privacy, I like it. Well done, Ring. I've been

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1: 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We're going to give you tickets to see Stella on the 17th of February. 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

0: after a string of bad luck, pun intended, weather-wise. 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

Davis on 103.3 Country. I feel like $10 doesn't go very far in touch tunes nowadays. Listen to me. I sound like my grandpa. Back in my day, the jukebox, each song was a quarter.

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1: What's up, y'all? I'm Cole Wetzel with my new song with Ella Langley, Jaded. It's your music. 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
0: Cole Wetzel on how his new duet with Ella Langley came about.
1: Yeah, me and Ella had been talking for a little while about reconnecting on getting back in the studio, trying to follow up. You know, that's why we fight. And we got in the room together, and Jaded kind of came, you know, with George Schmidt and Ernest in the room with us as well. Came really easy, and it turned out.

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0: I'm ready if you are. Let's do this thing.
1: It's Friday. Gotta get down on Friday. Everybody's looking forward to the weekend.
0: I will thank you in advance for listening. I certainly know you don't have to. Thank you for being part of our 103.3 Country family. My name is Travis. Let's hang out and listen to some music, won't you?

0: Stella Lefty, Vincent Mason. It's 103.3 Country. I've got Hilda on the line. How's your finally Friday, dear?
1: I just got divorced today.
0: Normally, I'm a fan of love, but it sounds like you're excited and this is a good thing.
1: You say congratulations.
0: Congratulations. What's next? Out on the town tonight?
1: Rum and Coke.
0: That checks out.
1: Oh, yeah.

are the trending stories today? I guess there's been a bunch of raids recently. A bunch of illegal gambling operations here in Nashville. Is it wrong? Here, I'll give you a peek behind the scenes of the radio station. We have a group text and everybody's like, was Jesse at work today? Was Jesse at work today? He was. It's all good. So he didn't get caught this time.

0: That dude is underrated. I'm just saying. John Morgan is cool. It's 1033 Country. My phone number is 615-737-1033. If you want to be part of today's radio show in any way, I've got Elena on the line. Turns out she had a little too much last night, called in sick today, giving herself a three-day weekend. I'm all for that. But you know, I'm going to ask, what did we do last night?
1: I was at a party, and I wasn't really in the state of mind. Like, I wasn't in the best of judgment.
0: This is how every great story starts in Nashville, Tennessee.
1: There was this guy there. We were kind of hitting it off. And the lights come on, and I kind of sobered up. And when I saw him, I'm like, oh, my God.
0: You almost hooked up with six-shot Steve, did you?
1: Hurry, I hurried and got out of the room. I'm like, I can't do that. I can't do this. I guess I can't be in a room with you.
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Don't do it. It's 103.3 Country. It's Travis. Maybe this is new. I don't know. One of the trending videos today is Ella Langley playing the piano, singing

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I could not be happier for her. A few more weeks with this song being number one, and she'll have like an all-time record too, by the way. It's 103.3 Country.

0: Man, Fridays in Nashville, Tennessee. It happens, man. There's stuff happening in our city. It's 103.3 Country. I've got Angie, who works at a convenience store, like almost within walking distance of the radio station down here on Music Row. What's the weirdest thing you've seen this afternoon?
1: The man entered the door. He had a green Hulk sock puppet, and that was it.
0: Friday afternoon in Nashville, Tennessee, ladies and gentlemen.
1: And walked away. You know, I was like, oh my gosh.

0: School Chevy Browning. If my grandpa was a songwriter, I felt like he could have written that. He's not, but that's the sort of advice young Travis used to get. It's 1033 Country. 615-737-1033 is where I'm at. We ain't even into the first hour of the show. We already have a breakup. Caught him cheating. Did you, Lori? What happened?
1: Surefire sign that he's cheating. Well, one of many is when he won't leave his phone in the same room as you.
0: Yeah, that's a thing. I know I've said this before, but like, I don't care if my wife goes through my phone at any time. She's going to be bored out of her skull because there's a bunch of bad golf videos and UFC videos and who knows what, but nothing that's going to get me in trouble. I would never do that.
1: If you are in the room with his phone, he's probably not cheating. If he takes his phone with him, even when he goes to the bathroom or to take a shower, chances are he's probably cheating.
0: Well, I'm sorry to hear the news. I'm sure you'll get an upgrade any day now. You deserve better.
1: So I found out my husband cheated.
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3: In the Berry Hill part of town, we have a crash on I-440 eastbound just before exit 5. It's blocking the right lane. In Hermitage, we still have this crash, Old Hickory Boulevard, both east and westbound at Lebanon Pike. In the Germantown part of town, Garfield Street eastbound at Rosa Parks Boulevard, a crash reported there as well. We're seeing quite a bit of congestion, 65 northbound between 440 and the South Loop. I'm Jay Harper.

We're going to do a really cool event with Corey Kent, by the way. His album drops about a month from now. Hang on. I changed my mind on what I want to do next. That's a cool song. Whole album's good. Da, da, da, da. All right. This just came out last night, also from the Corey Kent. I can do whatever I want. I can play two Corey Kent songs in a row if I want. This is Everyday Life, 103.3 Country.

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Jesse James from our morning show is out at City Auto in Murfreesboro until 6 o'clock. Little known fact, he loves when complete strangers run up, give him a hug, and kiss him on the cheek. No, I swear, it'll be fine. Colton Dawson.

0: That, of course, Luke Combs. It's 1033 Country. 615-737-1033 is where I'm at. My name is Travis. Okay, so this is your first time listening. If that's the case, thank you for joining our family. As I attempt to amuse you on your way home this afternoon, one of the trending stories today, this seems like a kind of high number to me. 47% of you have a secret on your boss. I gotta be honest, man. We work in radio and usually there's all kinds of stuff that's like nuts. I don't think I have a secret on our current boss. We'll have to work on that. Wow, man, the way all the phone lines are lighting up. Turns out this 47% might match Nashville, Tennessee. Let's find out. Dennis, you got a secret on your boss?
1: Find out my boss had a secret family.
0: No kidding.
1: Besides his normal family, an extra wife and three extra kids.
0: How'd you find out?
1: And the only reason we found out about it was because the person that was our manager stayed after late one night and had the owner, who I'm talking about, and our boss, had somebody come over that she'd never met before, and he slept and introduced her as his wife. So we were under the assumption he was married to two different women.
0: I lived in Utah. Not the first time I seen it, though.
1: Which is illegal. He had two different families he would deal with.
0: All right, man, let's go over to line number two. Susie, you have a secret on your boss?
2: He used to tell me that he was going to go somewhere and sit and do paperwork, and he never did. He went to the bar and drank on the job and did paperwork.
0: Well, at least he's not in the office riding your tail or giving you deadlines, so, you know.
2: He was stealing money to go drink with.
0: That would have been helpful about 10 seconds ago before I made my snarky comment.
2: He got caught doing that, so he went to jail.
0: Man, y'all work at some scandalous places. I'm shocked at all the phone lines are ringing. Let's do one more, because I don't want to take a million on this, because I'm honestly surprised we got more than a call on this. Libby, what do you got?
3: My boss liked to be dressed up like a big baby, like in adult diapers and everything.
0: I'm going to put you on hold real quick. Please don't hang up. For those of you in the car right now, I got to make sure we heard that right.
3: My boss liked to be dressed up like a big baby, like in adult diapers and everything.
0: I was kind of hoping we didn't. It is not even 4:30 yet, and we're about to hit bottom floor on this show already. So what do we do with that? Are you like in charge now? Did you roll that into a promotion? How'd you find out?
3: He kind of just was like, you know, I've never really told anybody this, but, and yeah, he just told me, he's like, yeah, I like to be dressed up in diapers and act like a baby, and I thought it was really kind of awkward, and I ended up switching stores.
0: Thank you for your incredibly strange call that has derailed the show and my thought process. I hope you have a wonderful evening.
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2: In Hermitage, we still have this crash, I-40 eastbound at Stewart's Ferry Pike. Now two separate accidents being reported in Robertson County, one of them an injury crash, I-24 eastbound between exits 19 and 24. In Midtown, we have a crash actually near Vanderbilt. This would be 17th Avenue South at Grand Avenue. Old Hickory Boulevard, both east and westbound, north of Lebanon Pike, an injury crash in Hermitage, and 440 eastbound before exit 5, the right lane block due to a crash. I'm Jay Harper.
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Hard to believe California Sunrise has been out for 10 years. Great album, by the way. This is the bonus Grat track that's on that. You check it out. 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

0: 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I've got Miranda on the line. Kids are away with her ex-husband. She has the house all to herself. How's that going?
1: Red wine on my carpet.
0: Maybe day drinking ain't your thing.
1: And actually broke my glass, too.
0: Definitely not your thing.

0: It's 103.3 Country. That is Hudson Westbrook. It's Travis Daly. Every once in a while, now look, it's my job to amuse you on your way home. But every once in a while, guys, when I see an opportunity to help you, not mess things up, statistically, you know I'm right. It's usually the guy that messes it up. I try and help you. I think this is one of those. Oddly, this hit my feed like 15 minutes ago.
1: If you had to choose between giving up eating steak or giving up kissing me for the rest of your life, which one do you choose?
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0: All right, so I think you probably have absorbed the lesson. But in fairness, she got like 17 likes.
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7: We picked up a crash Bell Road at Hickory Hollow Lane. Also, Gallatin Avenue and Douglas Avenue in East Nashville, a wreck. Lebanon Pike west of Briley Parkway in Donaldson, an accident. And still reporting a couple of separate accidents in pretty much the same spot. This is in Robertson County. One of those is an injury crash, I-24 eastbound, between exits 19 and 24. I'm Jay Harper.
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0: Zach John King, 1033 Country. Travis Daly at 615-737-1033. I know it's been a long day, probably a long week. Every once in a while somebody calls, it's going to make you go, well, maybe what I got going on ain't so bad. Let me play you a call that I literally got 2 minutes ago. So who are we mad at?
1: My own father.
0: Why is that?
1: He told me that my husband was having an affair with my mother.
0: See? No matter what you got going on, somebody's got it way worse.

If you happen to be in Murfreesboro, Jesse from our morning show is there until 6 o'clock. He loves when people run up and hug him and kiss him on the cheek. I'm just giving you the heads up. Reese Rutherford.

0: It is not very often that somebody calls with something that I haven't heard before. We might be in new territory. It's 103.3 Country. I've got Emily that's been blowing me up on the text line. You're not going to believe this story about my grandma. She almost got arrested last night while we were out drinking. All right, let's find out. What happened?
1: My grandma, she's pretty wild.
0: All right, well, Gam Gam being wild doesn't surprise me, but where's the part where she almost went to jail last night on Lower Broad?
1: But she would like to get drunk, go to the bars, get more drunk, and then thinks that she is a sexy stripper and starts trying to dance on the table and thinking she's all of that and a bag of chips. And I'm like, Grandma, get off the table. You're too old for that.
0: All right, well, get to the part where they call the police.
1: And I think one person got mad at her. She's like, I'm better looking than you can ever be. And she dropped it like it was hot.
0: Your grandma punched somebody last night?
1: And for her being 85 years old, she still knows how to work it.
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3: This is a full-on party, guys. Happy Friday. 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
4: We have an accident on I-24 westbound just past exit 19. It now blocking the left shoulder. Bell Road at Hickory Hollow Lane, a crash. Also, Dr. M.L. King Jr. Boulevard at 4th Avenue North, we picked up a wreck. Also near the Capitol, James Robertson Parkway at Rosa Parks, a crash there. Lebanon Pike west of Briley Parkway, also an accident reported. I'm Jay Harper.
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Make sure you sign up for our e-blast if you haven't already. That's going to be the easiest way for you to win your way into our Corey Kent listening event that's coming up in a couple of weeks. This will be on the new album that you'll get to hear first, by the way, if you win your way into that. 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

0: Texas. God bless Texas.
1: Don't tell Lucas because he's sensitive, but I was listening to Zach John King's new album on my way into work, just dropped last night. 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

0: That show was so good last week. Megan Maroney, 103.3 Country. Well done, Megan Maroney. Pretty amazing. It's Travis Daly. I've got Kyle on the line that made a life-changing decision today. What's up?
1: Yeah, so get this. I quit my job.
0: Like today?
1: So I was supposed to be there 2 hours ago, and I went in 2 hours late, threw my shirt on the desk, and kind of just walked out.
0: You should hit lower broad tonight. That's every lady's dream. A guy that doesn't have a job. She's got

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1: 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It was like a plan C rather than a plan B. And so, you know, when everything else kind of failed, you know, with school and working all these dead-end jobs,

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5: 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We got some shirts here from 103.3 Country. 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
7: 24 westbound, just past Maxey Road at exit 19 in Robertson County. That crash has been pushed over to the left shoulder. 24 eastbound at I-440. We have a stalled vehicle there blocking the left shoulder. Bell Road at Hickory Hollow Lane, a crash. Harding Place west of I-24, a wreck. Also, James Robertson Parkway at Rosa Parks Boulevard, a crash. And another in the Opryland area. Actually, this is a stall, but it's blocking the right lane. Briley Parkway southbound, just past exit 12. I'm Jay Harper.
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There's all kinds of rumors about the new Luke Bryan album, one of which includes a Luke Combs collaboration. We have not been able to confirm, but the fact that they're not denying, I think, kind of confirms it. I'll let you know officially. 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

0: nowhere to go.
1: That's on Zach John King's album, which dropped last night, by the way. It's 1033 Country. 615-737-1033 is my phone number. It's Travis. I have Keith on the line. He didn't want me to say where he works. Let's just say it's within walking distance of something that rhymes with, I don't know, Lower Broadway. Let me ask you this. What was the weirdest customer that you saw, like, last night? I'm sure it'll be weirder tonight because it's Friday, but, like, last night, what was the weirdest thing you saw?
2: Almost all of them. I mean, a lot of them, they were, they had a lot of adult beverages in them.
1: Of course.
2: And they had no idea where they were going, what they were looking for. I mean, some of them were looking for the weirdest things. Like, you know, somebody needed baby wipes, and I swear, I don't think they would have had a kid, so I'm not sure what they needed those for.
1: Yeah, when it comes to drunk people rolling into a convenience store looking for baby wipes, I find it best not to ask any questions, man.
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6: Things beginning to clear out a bit here on this Friday evening. We still have a crash that we're working. Old Hickory Boulevard at Nolensville Pike. A stalled vehicle now on 65 southbound at exit 65. That's the Murfreesboro Road exit, and it's blocking the right shoulder there. And near Tennessee State University, we have a crash. John A. Merritt Boulevard just east of 31st Avenue North. I'm Jay Harper.
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0: Michelle's in town for a bachelorette party. Did you know that 103.3 Country Family? We have bachelorette parties here now. Did you know that? Apparently, their night out has been delayed slightly. Why is that?
1: So I was trying to do my eyebrows, and instead of grabbing my eyebrow pencil, I grabbed my black eyeliner.
0: Well, you got plenty of time. Lower broad ain't hopping yet. You can fix it.
1: Pretty much.

Jersey and Munsick, obviously. I still think the star of the video is Young Justin, the guy on After Me. He is in the music video for this song for 15.8 seconds. It ain't nothing.

0: That, of course, Ella Langley. It's 103.3 Country. Thank you for listening today as we wrap up another day and week together. I know you don't have to. I know you have choices in your life. Thank you for choosing to roll with us. My name is Travis. Just know I appreciate you. I hope you have a blessed weekend. Let's do it again on Monday, won't you? Till then, be kind to one another. I wanted you to listen to the entire show. Today, I totally get why you didn't. Woo! Wild show. I give it to you now. Have a good night.
1: And now here's the entire show in less than a minute.
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